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Yeah, $25 each. 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I'm not financially smart, but I know that $25 for that lineup is pretty much insane. So cat.com for all the details, LuckyStarCasino.org, from Lucky Star Casino, DCF Concerts, and Rockwell.

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17: 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Toys flushed down the toilet will be retrieved, but we highly recommend that toys do not get returned to the children. If your sewer line has been destroyed by a jackhammer because you were building a racetrack in your backyard, this is a serious situation and will need immediate attention. Overflowing toilets will need to be quickly fixed as this causes major discomfort. Symptoms due to clogged drains will be relieved by a consultation with a Roto-Rooter professional. Any silverware that a child may have fed to the garbage disposal will be returned to the owner, but may have side effects such as damage to flatware. A lost ring down a sink drain may be retrievable, but you will be required to create your own story as to how it got there in the first place. 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

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And when I interviewed Collective Soul a few years ago, I got to play them a video of me doing my Collective Soul bit, which was a little nerve-wracking. 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I am Cameron Buckholz. 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
10: 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Overflowing toilets will need to be quickly fixed as this causes major discomfort. 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Any silverware that a child may have fed to the garbage disposal will be returned to the owner, but may have side effects such as damage to flatware. A lost ring down a sink drain may be retrievable, but you will be required to create your own story as to how it got there in the first place. 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
24: 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Now, that organization recommends 14 to 17 hours a night for newborns, 12 to 15 for infants, 11 to 14 for toddlers, 10 to 13 for preschoolers, and 9 to 11 for school-aged children. 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You can even narrate what you're doing step by step to help them along the way. I'm Dr. Sanjay Gupta, helping you live a better life.
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27: 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I'm just reading this off my phone.

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7: Mark! Oh, yeah.

fans. I just saw it yesterday. Remember the old video game Crazy Taxi? I think it was in arcades and mainly on, like, the Dreamcast, I think, and then kind of everywhere else, probably the PS2, maybe? I don't remember exactly. I know I played it on the Dreamcast, and the main song was Offspring. Well, they just announced, like, a new Crazy Taxi game, and they used the Offspring again, because it wouldn't feel right, I think, without the Offspring. But, I don't know, I'm looking forward to that game. It's Rock 100.5 KATT. I am Cameron Bunkholz. And CatFest 2026 was announced this morning. And in addition to Chevelle, Sleep Theory, I Prevail, Eva Under Fire, Mothica, and Aaron Jones, we are going to have a local act added as well. Even though there's already a local act, Mothica is actually from here in Oklahoma City. She lives in LA now, but she grew up here. And if you want to get entered, if you're in a band and you want to play CatFest 2026, then submit your EPK to Battle the Number 4 CatFest 2026. Battle 4 CatFest 2026 at gmail.com. Or you can get all the details on the Cat social media pages, local talent show social media pages, that sort of thing. Go to Battle for CatFest, Battle of the Bands, to see who wants to open up CatFest in August there at Lucky Star Amphitheater. So if you're in a band or you know people in a band, let them know and make sure they submit for consideration.

0: concert source. 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Meanwhile, inside the Catmobile, Catman is racing to get his Catfest tickets.
1: That's right. I've got to get tickets for Catfest as soon as possible.
2: Holy hairballs, Catman. When is Catfest?
0: Saturday, August 22nd. Lucky Star Amphitheater.
2: And who's coming?
0: Chevelle. I Prevail. Special guests. Sleep Theory. Aaron Jones. Malthica. Eva Under Fire. And the winner in Battle for Catfest.
2: Holy check the liver light, Catman. That show's gonna be huge.
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22: We've talked a lot about measles over the past year, but mumps has largely flown under the radar, even though it's been making a bit of a comeback as well. That's because fewer people are getting the MMR vaccine, which stands for measles, mumps, and rubella. The vaccine's been around for decades. It is effective. It is safe. What makes mumps outbreaks difficult to contain is that symptoms usually don't appear for 2 to 3 weeks after someone's been exposed. And that can make it hard to pin down where that exposure took place. And someone who is infected can transmit the virus to someone else before they are symptomatic. If you get sick, which could manifest like a run-of-the-mill respiratory virus or the telltale swelling of your cheeks and jaw, all you can really do at that point is to treat the symptoms and also isolate yourself so you don't infect anyone else. I'm Dr. Sanjay Gupta, helping you live a better life.
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25: Moves in Thursday, 40% chance of rain, high of 94. Friday, 75% chance of rain.

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21: A Better Life with Dr. Sanjay Gupta.
22: Breast cancer is the most common cancer among women in the world. And according to a new study out of the University of Washington School of Medicine, an estimated 3.5 million cases a year are expected by 2050. Now, the good news is we've gotten so much better at screening, earlier detection, and cutting-edge treatments in many countries, including here in the United States. But even here in America, black women have a death rate from breast cancer that is 40% higher than white women, a disparity that exists despite our world-class treatment infrastructure. So what can you do to lower your risk? Eat less red meat? Try your best to manage your blood sugar and your weight? Exercise is really important. Cut back on drinking, quit smoking. And remember this, you should start getting mammograms. At what age? 40. That's when you should start. I'm Dr. Sanjay Gupta, helping you live a better life.
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0: Lynyrd Skynyrd, Tuesday's Gone on Steve Gorman Rocks. I say it just about every time we play that song. That's my favorite Skynyrd song. I've had people question why I would ever announce one song as my favorite by a band. It's certainly not as if there aren't plenty of other songs that I love, but there's a handful. Tuesday's Gone, Skynyrd. Ain't Talking About Love, Van Halen. Certain songs come on and I immediately go, that's the one. And it all goes back to the same reason. When I was a kid, it's usually early days listening to these bands, and some song just hit me at a certain place, in a certain time, in a certain mood, and it just sort of hermetically sealed in the significance of that music in my life. And that's the case with Tuesday's Gone. I didn't hear it when it was originally released. I was probably 12 or 13 years old the first time I heard that song. But I know where I was. I was at a friend's house, and I was sitting there with the beginnings of one of my first ever broken hearts. A girl named Ashley had done me in. And that song came on, and boy, did it just knock me over. To this day, when I hear Tuesday's Gone, it's bittersweet, it's beautiful, it's poignant, and it makes me think about Ashley, who I would rather, of course, never think of again. But that's the power of music.
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10: 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Toys flushed down the toilet will be retrieved, but we highly recommend that toys do not get returned to the children. If your sewer line has been destroyed by a jackhammer because you were building a racetrack in your backyard, this is a serious situation and will need immediate attention. Overflowing toilets will need to be quickly fixed as this causes major discomfort. Symptoms due to clogged drains will be relieved by a consultation with a Roto-Rooter professional. Any silverware that a child may have fed to the garbage disposal will be returned to the owner, but may have side effects such as damage to flatware. A lost ring down a sink drain may be retrievable, but you will be required to create your own story as to how it got there in the first place. 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
19: Have you ever noticed that you mostly breathe through one nostril at a time? Even when you're not sick, even when your allergies aren't bothering you. The body actually switches the dominant nostril as frequently as every 2 hours while we're awake. That's according to Adam Taylor, an anatomy professor at Lancaster University in the UK. This alternating cycle is automatic. It's regulated subconsciously by the hypothalamus and the brain, he said. Your body does this to give each nostril a chance to rest and repair, so they don't get too dried out, which could make it easier for pathogens and inflammation to cause damage. Now, Taylor also said, studies suggest the left nostril may be more dominant, and when the right nostril is dominant, the body is in a more alert

0: hurt, or even stress state. Who knew? Pretty fascinating stuff. I'm Dr. Sanjay Gupta, helping you live a better life.
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1: Ah, thanks, hon.
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0: 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Look at that sparkle!
1: 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I'm competing with my own inventory.
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3: 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Any silverware that a child may have fed to the garbage disposal will be returned to the owner, but may have side effects such as damage to flatware. A lost ring down a sink drain may be retrievable, but you will be required to create your own story as to how it got there in the first place. 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

0: Seeger, old-time rock and roll on Steve Gorman Rocks. We're listening to a bunch of great music from the year 1979 tonight, and another song from that year coming up after this for Motley Crue. This is the title track to Shout at the Devil.
1: If you're hearing Steve Gorman, then you're listening to The Cat.

0: Steve, I gotta ask you, when your book came out, Hard to Handle, Life and Death of the Black Crowes, did you get any, like, angry phone calls from specific people that were upset about the specific content that was in there?
1: No, I never got a single phone call from anybody complaining about it.
0: Stop it, because it was a bestseller. A lot of people saw it, read it, opened it up, quoted it. You didn't hear one word from anybody.
1: I heard that there were people who were not happy about it necessarily, but they never contacted me directly to tell me that.
0: Like, you didn't have a bag of, like, dog poop out front of your door one time when you open it up and step into it and a note written on it, like, I hate your book, Steve.
1: That's happened a bunch, but not because of the book. That's a whole nother story.
0: Right. Were you worried about putting it out because there was some real stuff in there?
1: No, because, I mean, I thought about it, but the ultimate resolution of that is, well, it's all true. It all happened. There are plenty of things about myself that I'm not proud of in that book, too. It's just kind of how it all went down, you know? We did the best we could, and people made some really bad choices, and we were really stupid and really smart and really dumb and really great. You know, there's all a lot of everything, and that's just kind of, I think, the human experience. It's how everyone's life looks if you try to look at it honestly. So I really didn't lose too much sleep over it.
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2: 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Why did this even become a story that we knew?
9: A combination of it's a homemade flying saucer, it's a child in peril. It just doesn't make sense. It's like a Spielberg film mixed up with like a terrifying child in peril story. 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
5: 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After David Lee Roth left Van Halen in 85, he had this to say.
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falling away from me. 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
10: A better life with Dr. Sanjay Gupta.
11: If you are struggling with substance abuse, alcohol, pills, whatever it may be, first of all, it's nothing to be ashamed of. We know addiction is a brain disease, and we also know getting into recovery can be tough. Also, in case this helps, I want to tell you about a new study at a Harvard School of Public Health, which found that spiritual belief, the idea of a steady religious practice, had a protective effect from addiction. Experts we talked to told us there were probably a few reasons why this might be the case. Number one, excessive drug and alcohol use would not be the norm in a religious community, and people want to fit in. Two, a belief in a higher power provides people with hope and solace, great foils for addiction. And three, and I think there's some merit to this, regular attendance in a faith community also provides connection. Just like in AA, camaraderie and social support is often what you need. I'm Dr. Sanjay Gupta, helping you live a better life.
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26: We've talked a lot about measles over the past year, but mumps has largely flown under the radar, even though it's been making a bit of a comeback as well. That's because fewer people are getting the MMR vaccine, which stands for measles, mumps, and rubella. The vaccine's been around for decades. It is effective. It is safe. What makes mumps outbreaks difficult to contain is that symptoms usually don't appear for 2 to 3 weeks after someone's been exposed, and that can make it hard to pin down where that exposure took place. And someone who is infected can transmit the virus to someone else before they are symptomatic. If you get sick, which could manifest like a run-of-the-mill respiratory virus or the telltale swelling of your cheeks and jaw, all you can really do at that point is to treat the symptoms and also isolate yourself so you don't infect anyone else. I'm Dr. Sanjay Gupta, helping you live a better life.
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3: A Better Life with Dr. Sanjay Gupta.
4: People have started using AI for all sorts of things, but I cannot think of an area where the stakes are higher than your health. First of all, I'll tell you this. I know doctors who have cracked some seemingly impossible cases with the help of AI, so it can be a powerful tool. But AI can also hallucinate, provide bad advice, and be just as confident when it does that. If you do decide to plug any personal medical information into one of these chatbots, you should know that while the companies that created them have robust privacy protections in place, they are not bound by HIPAA, like your healthcare provider is. Whatever the advice presented to you, take it with a degree of healthy skepticism. Always get a second opinion. And remember, if you ever experience concerning symptoms, skip the AI consult and head straight to the ER. I'm Dr. Sanjay Gupta, helping you live a better life.
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I'm Chris Anger. Good morning to you. Hot and humid for the remainder of the week. Storm chances for the weekend and beyond. I'll have more on the weather in just a bit. 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Okay. Here's a couple from 3 Days Grace on the Cats Tuesday. 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
1: Maybe the greatest statement I've ever heard in a press conference from a sheriff. This is an official statement. Now, the story is, of course it's in Florida.
2: Yeah.
1: A 79-year-old guy accused of holding his manhood in front of people while watering his front yard. My obvious question when reading the headline was, okay, so what was he watering the front yard with? Because obviously he would be holding it if he was watering with that. But it turns out that was not the case because, again, maybe the greatest statement at a press conference from a sheriff's department ever. This guy describes exactly what was going on. This is Sheriff... Oh, no, I'm sorry. Sheriff Grady Judd talking about the arrest of Gary Golter.
3: It was sunny, and he was watering his grass with a hose in his right hand. And he had his crank in his left hand.
1: That is a sheriff.
4: Nice.
2: His crank.
1: Commenting on the details of a man being arrested, and the official statement is he had his crank in his left hand.
4: Any other questions?
2: Yeah.
1: Good for you,
2: he
1: man.
2: He had his you know how sometimes you get the officials with the overdoing it with the, and a said suspect was moving at 0600 at a 40 degree.
1: What's that line?
2: This guy just had his crank.
1: In the beginning of Cult of Personality where he says, let me talk right down to it in a language that everybody here can easily understand. I think that's the quote.
2: That's it. Yeah.
1: He had his crank in his left hand. I think we all understand what that is.
3: It was sunny and he was watering his grass with a hose in his right hand. And he had his crank in his left hand.
1: Thank you.
2: Couldn't have been the other way around.
1: I'll have more, please. Thank you, sir.
2: He's a lefty?
1: Well, no, he's probably a righty because you could hold it with your left hand. If you're doing the work with the garden hose with the right, you're probably just holding it with the left. It
2: seems like you'd do the garden hose would be just like, hold that over here.
1: And he also says that in a way that indicates that or implies that somehow it would be better if he was just letting it flop.
2: Yeah.
1: Like the problem was that he had his crank, his term, in his left hand, right, as opposed to the fact that he was in the front yard naked.
2: All right.
1: One more time.
3: It was sunny, and he was watering his grass with a hose in his right hand. And he had his crank in his left hand.
1: All right. Thank you, sir. Again, greatest comment in a sheriff press conference ever. You're welcome.
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1: 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I'm not clicking.
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0: Rick and Brad on Rock 100.5, The Cat.
1: How about this? There is a report out of China that a person has been diagnosed with parrot chlamydia.
2: What?
1: Now, they say after accidentally breathing in chicken poop. A likely story if I ever heard one. That seems like a strange way to get parrot chlamydia to me.
2: He said he breathed in, wait, parrot? Like chicken talking
1: poop.
2: Bird?
1: Yeah, well, parrot chlamydia is the name of the disease, but he says he got it from breathing in chicken poop. I mean, imagine having, you know how when you go to the doctor, you have to put any previous conditions, blah, blah, blah. You got to put parrot chlamydia on that for the rest of your life. Well, I got this coughing case of parrot chlamydia, but other than that, I'm pretty good.
2: Breathing in chicken poop, coughs, and a red and yellow feather comes out.
1: Yeah, and again, as I said before, a likely story of how you got parent chlamydia. Well, it seems like if you got it from breathing something in, that would be parent bronchitis, not parent chlamydia. But, you know, what do I know? I'm not a doctor. Yeah. I'm not in the medical field. But, yeah, I wouldn't want to have to go the
2: what
1: rest of my
2: do?
1: Life claiming parent chlamydia. He said he had, like, pneumonia kind of symptoms, like couldn't breathe, respiratory issues.
2: Every now and then just...
1: And turned green, too. Hey, I don't know if that was... part of the deal or not.
0: The Rick and Brad.
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0: Red Hot Chili Peppers on the Cats Tuesday with Rick and Brad, 6:54. Cron, how you feeling?
1: Well, I did not love that game last night. Actually, it was a great game. It was exciting to watch. Did not like the outcome of the game.
0: Yeah, they gave second life to San Antonio.
1: Yeah, and I'm sorry. I don't want to bitch about the refs, but I feel like you have to bitch about the refs a little bit.
0: There were some bad calls. There's no doubt about it, but
1: I mean, it doesn't change the outcome probably, but it was frustrating.
0: I am so worn slick of social media complaining about officiating in the NBA.
1: Yeah, I didn't complain on social media. I complain on the Rick and Brad Morning Show.
0: Yeah, well, you could feel
1: they were. I mean,
0: that.
1: You have to admit, like that one with Wimby and Jalen Brunson was just egregious.
0: Yeah, yeah. He will get sanctioned for that. It doesn't matter or help in the course of the game, but I don't know how the league doesn't fine him for that. Yeah. I mean, that was just blatant.
1: Yeah. And it just kind of pisses me off that he's just like, keep going. Yeah. And I don't, just something about Wimby's whole personality drives me crazy.
0: Yeah, I don't like him either.
1: I'm sure I'll get over it someday. I used to feel this way in 2016 about Steph Curry, and I love Steph Curry now, so maybe I can change my mind. But I remember how much I hated, like, Steph Curry and, you know, when he had that mouth guard in his mouth and he used to flick that thing around.
0: He still does that.
1: Ugh. I know, I used to hate it, and it's because we played Golden State and lost to them, and then Kevin Durant went to Golden State, right. I'm sure. But I feel that way about Wimby, right? I'm still just, like, bitter about it. I'll admit it.
0: Yeah, he's a very unlikable character. All right, what do we have in showbiz news?
1: Okay, so I saw, we haven't heard about Nick Reiner in a while.
0: Oh, yeah.
1: He is now asking for his inheritance, and now we kind of know everything that went down with him losing his lawyer, and it does tie into this. So we'll get more details about that in showbiz news. We also have one singer that is not ashamed to admit their low ticket sales, so we'll find out who that is as well. I don't know if you saw this drama that went down online with Hugh Laurie from House jumping on to some fan's criticism about the show House and just twisting off.
0: No.
1: And now he is claiming that this was all
0: he was hacked.
1: A drunken tirade. Oh. No, he had.
0: Well, at least he didn't go with it was somebody else doing it.
1: No, he's like, I was drunk. But it's pretty funny, so we will find out more about that as well. So we'll get to all of that stuff and much, much more.
0: All right, we have CatFest tickets after 8:30 this morning. You want to be here for that. We also have another word that could win you a trip to Louder Than Life in Louisville after 8 o'clock. Showbiz news coming up in just a couple of minutes. It's going to be 94 later today. It's 78 right now at the Cat.
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0: It's 2 from Bush on the Cats Tuesday with Rick and Brad, 11 after 7. Showbiz news on the way. The fourth Cat collectible trading card is on the streets now. If you don't have yours yet, you got to get it during the month of June. This weekend, well, this week, because Thursday, 4 to 6, will be at Liquid Vapor Lounge on May Avenue. Jake will be there. You could go by and get yours. And then on Saturday from 10 to noon at Buffalo Wild Wings. And you could follow along on the Cat app or at cat.com anytime we are out and about. You could come out and get card number 4 of the 13-card collectible trading card set celebrating our anniversary with the Cat. Showbiz news with Lauren coming after we check the traffic and the weather.
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0: That was weird. What happened there?
2: I don't know. That was just weird.
0: It was really weird. 93 for the high today, 95 tomorrow. Then we got a chance of rain and possibly some severe weather into the weekend. Still be in the 90s on Thursday and a little bit cooler Friday, Saturday, Sunday. Currently, it is 77 degrees at the Cat.
1: Right now, traffic on the Cat.
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0: 10 to 15 minutes delayed through the Amarillo Junction right now, I-44 eastbound at I-40. Buckle up, drive safe. That is your right now traffic on the Cat.
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5: Michener cuts the most brilliant diamonds in America, or as Deanne would say, the most brilliant diamonds on earth. The only thing that shines brighter is that look on her face when you give it to her.
6: Nick Reiner says that he is owed money from the trust his parents, Rob and Michelle, set up for him, and he wants that money as he awaits trial for their murders. He filed a petition yesterday requesting the distribution of money he says he was supposed to be paid out from the trust when he turned 30. He said that he tried to hire lawyer Alan Jackson to help him fight the murder charges. Not to be confused with country music superstar Alan Jackson, yeah, sure. By the way.
0: Right.
6: He says that when he hired Alan Jackson, his siblings Jake and Romy agreed to it. He claims that the trustee of the account refused to pay Alan, which caused him to depart the case. According to the petition, Nick told the trustee time is of the essence. He explained that he needed Jackson to avoid, quote, further jeopardizing my defense in the criminal matter. He went on to say that his efforts to get the money have only been met with delay and inaction. He is seeking accounting and damages from the trustee. The papers say that his parents set up the fund back in 1992 for Nick, Jake, and Romy. The filing states that Nick has no other source of funding his legal fees or basic support while behind bars. As you know, he has been charged with 2 counts of first-degree murder for allegedly stabbing his parents to death back in December. And in February, we learned through TMZ that Romy and Jake have no plan to spring for a private lawyer.
0: Call me radical.
6: For their brother.
0: But if you kill your parents, I think you should be disqualified from getting your inheritance from them.
6: Yeah. Yeah, you would think so.
0: Mm-hmm.
6: He says that he should still get it, though. And I did see people arguing, well, that's what his parents would have wanted, was to, for him to have legal.
0: You think his parents would have wanted him to kill them?
6: Yeah.
0: I mean, I know innocent is proven guilty, yada, yada, yada. But, I mean, come on, man.
6: Nick has pleaded not guilty. He appeared in court April 29th for the preliminary hearing, where it was confirmed that Rob and Michelle's autopsies were still not done 4 months after their tragic death. The judge decided to push the hearing back to September since they were still waiting on crucial evidence for discovery. So we will see what happens. I do remember, though, when Alan Jackson stepped down, I mean, it seemed like it was over money. Remember? I mean, he couldn't really say that, but he said that he believed that he would have had a defense for Nick Reiner and that there were just issues within the family that caused him to step down. So I thought that was kind of interesting. It does make you wonder if Jake and Romy were on board at first, and then after they discussed with the trustee, and we don't know who the trustee is, maybe they changed their minds about that. Well, don't get online and start dissing the TV show House, because Hugh Laurie may be watching. There is a woman, a writer named Janet Murray, and she tweeted that she has been watching House for the first time, and she discovered that every episode has the same formula. And then she tweeted, it goes like this. A patient has a mystery illness. House gets the diagnosis wrong, and the patient almost dies. House gets it wrong again and gets threatened with being fired, and then the patient almost dies again. And then House has a last-minute left-field idea, saves the patient, and doesn't get fired. And then at the end of the tweet, she said, 8 seasons of this?
0: You know, I have never seen an episode of House.
6: I think I've seen an episode, but I never was a regular
0: watcher. I vaguely know what it's about, and I know people say that he was really good in that role, but I literally have never watched an episode of House.
6: He was really good on Veep, I'll tell you that.
0: He was great on Veep.
6: So anyway, Hugh got wind of the tweet, and he lit into Janet. First, he thanked her for her critique and then said, we actually tried a couple of episodes where House gets it right the first time, but they were only 6 minutes long. NBC wasn't happy. He then said that they tried episodes where House never gets it right and the patient dies, but the audience wasn't happy. He then noted that Bach composed 30 variations on the same chord structure, and Frida Kahlo painted 50 portraits of herself. He said, the point is, or was, variations on a theme. If all you see is hospital, medical, blah, blah, blah, then it wasn't meant for you. And then he ended with this singer. Nonetheless, I look forward to your first novel.
0: Well, I mean, listen, he's not totally wrong. Law and Order has been on for however many years, and they basically are doing the same episode every time. There's a crime.
6: Yeah, all these television shows on network cable are formulaic. So apparently the woman got online after all this drama and said that she had been getting death threats from House fans. And
0: come
6: so
0: on,
6: then
0: man. Really? Crazy. House fans, your Meemaw and Peepaw are going on and making death threats? Because I don't think, you know, it's one thing if you rile up the Bieber army or the Beehive, but the House fans?
7: The Swift.
6: There are some weird fans of some weird TV shows, man. They stick around. You don't know where they are until they just pop out. Anyway, Hugh Laurie responded to her. And he said, I'm sorry if people have been having a go at you because of my tweet. That wasn't the plan. I was very slightly drunk and already upset about something that had nothing to do with you. If it's any comfort, I got it in the neck, too. He said he is a thin-skinned, I can't even say what he called himself. But he said, I was also sticking up for the writers who I adored. Obviously, I shouldn't have cited Bach and Frida Kahlo asking for trouble. And he said, and would have done better to go for the 10,000 blues songs written around the same 12-bar chord structure. He said, I've listened to most of them and will keep doing so because we love what we love.
0: If House fans threaten to run you over with their rascal, that might be believable.
7: Right.
0: But death threats, come on. Not buying it.
7: Even, Brad, I know that most of them for efficiency, fuel efficiency, will keep it on Turtle.
0: Right, but they might run it up to Rabbit if they were mad enough.
7: Yeah. But even at Rabbit, I've seen them on the State Fair Midway, and I don't think they can catch you. I still don't think they can catch you, even at Rabbit. So, I'm just saying. I think you're safe.
6: Well, Janet responded to Hugh Laurie apologizing and said, thank you. Having a go is probably an understatement, but I appreciate the apology and recognize that you may have been sticking up for colleagues. So it sounds like they amicably resolved their Twitter feud. Okay, let's take a break. We'll come back with part two of Showbiz News. I cannot believe this doctor that was sentenced in Matthew Perry's case is now trying to appeal his sentence. Mm. And the reasoning that he is using is pretty crazy to me. So we will get into that story. Wow. We will also find out which artist isn't ashamed to just admit that they've had low ticket sales. So we'll get into all of that in part two.
0: All right, we'll get to it after a break. 7:21 at the Cat.
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6: Dr. Salvador Placentia is one of the doctors who was sentenced to 30 months in prison in the Matthew Perry ketamine case. And now he is asking the Ninth Circuit Court of Appeals to toss that 30-month prison sentence and send his case back for resentencing, saying that the judge wrongly punished him for abusing a physician's position of trust. He is trying to tell the appeals court that he was functioning as a drug dealer, not a doctor, when he sold ketamine in this case.
7: Okay, dude.
6: He insists that Matthew Perry wasn't seeking him out for legitimate medical treatment, but instead was looking for a reliable source of ketamine. And because of that, his attorneys argue he shouldn't have been treated as a doctor who betrayed a patient, but rather as a more common drug dealer.
7: So Matthew Perry needed so much ketamine that the ketamine queen wasn't enough. Is that right?
6: Yeah, there were multiple sources of ketamine that he was getting. He says that his role is closer to that of a drug dealer than a physician providing medical care. He also says that he received a harsher punishment than his fellow defendants, Mark Chavez and Eric Fleming. He said that disparity is unfair. He pleaded guilty to four ketamine distribution counts and was sentenced to 30 months in prison. He was supplying ketamine to Matthew Perry in the weeks before his death. He's just trying to argue that he shouldn't have been given a harsher sentence than the others who also supplied ketamine to Perry. But I would say you do take an oath, right, when you become a doctor?
0: Yeah, yeah. First off, do no harm. And operating as a drug dealer is doing harm.
6: Like, I'm sorry like you became a doctor and you were also dealing drugs, but like...
7: Yeah, I think but those shouldn't intersect, yeah.
6: Yeah, I think that's kind of a crazy argument. Pretty crazy. And 30-month sentence, just take it at that point. You know, you're lucky it wasn't longer than that. Sammy Hagar has to move several dates in the UK to smaller venues due to low ticket sales. But instead of making up an excuse like some of the other artists we've seen do lately, he says he's not ashamed to call it for what it is. He said, I love the fact that we've moved it to a smaller venue so it'll be full instead of playing some big giant place that holds 12,000, but there's only 6,000 people there. He said the ambiance of that is so much different, and that's why we changed it. Guilty as charged. We didn't sell it out. I thought, oh, we'll sell that out. It's no problem. But he said that's not what wound up happening. He said that he decided to do a bunch of shows in the UK after performing at Ozzy Osbourne's Back to the Beginning show last year. That's what kind of inspired him to come over there. So good for him for just saying, look, yeah, I didn't sell it out.
7: Yeah.
6: Idris Elba is not going to be the next James Bond. He says in a recent interview that his casting was, quote, always just a rumor. And while he was complimented by it, he doesn't think it's realistic for a black person to play 007. He said that some markets just don't go for that. But color isn't the only change Idris does not want to see in the franchise. He said Bond is so unrealistic, so a hint of reality is good, but let's not try and make it woke. I think you've got to be pure to what it is, escapism. Don't try and answer the world's taste, just be Bond. I think Idris would have made a great James Bond.
0: Yeah, I do too.
6: I'm kind of bummed that he's not going to be James Bond. Okay, guys, that is it for showbiz news today.
0: Isn't the rumor that the dude that Dua Lipa just married going to be the next James Bond?
6: Yes, he's one of them. Yeah. Callum Turner.
0: Yeah. I mean, listen, I'm all for that if it gets Dua Lipa to be a Bond girl. I could buy into that. I don't know anything about that dude, but I'd be perfectly fine with it if Dua Lipa will be a Bond girl. Right, Kron?
6: Sure.
0: Don't you agree?
6: I hope that happens for you.
0: All right. Thank you, Kron. 728. We got a Rick and Brad theater coming up.
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0: Van Halen on the legendary Cats Tuesday with Rick and Brad at 7:40. We got Cat Fest tickets next hour. Be here after 8:30 for those. We got another word that could win you a trip to Louder Than Life in Louisville in September. We'll do that right after 8 o'clock. There's interesting stuff in the news. Knicks lost at home in game 3 last night. There's a lot of stuff to get into during the course of the day. But before we get into anything else, we've got a Rick and Brad theater ready to go. And we're going to do that after we check the traffic and the weather.
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0: That's got to be in that file. Can you look into that? Thank you. 93 for the high today, 95 tomorrow. Then we'll see a chance of rain and thunderstorms possible Thursday through the weekend. Cooler temperatures starting on Friday. Currently, it is 77 degrees at the Cat.
1: Right now, traffic on the Cat.
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0: Reported an accident earlier in the Amarillo Junction, I-44 eastbound at I-40. The accident is gone, but they're still playing catch-up, so watch out for that. We have an accident on I-35 northbound just past Covell Road. That's about a 15-minute delay. We also have an accident at Western just before I-40. And Memorial Road eastbound at I-35, there is a fuel spill, so watch out for that as well. Buckle up. Drive safe. That is your right now traffic on the Cat.
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0: Father's Day is coming pretty quick. 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
15: 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Toys flushed down the toilet will be retrieved, but we highly recommend that toys do not get returned to the children. If your sewer line has been destroyed by a jackhammer because you were building a racetrack in your backyard, this is a serious situation and will need immediate attention. Overflowing toilets will need to be quickly fixed as this causes major discomfort. Symptoms due to clogged drains will be relieved by a consultation with a Roto-Rooter professional. Any silverware that a child may have fed to the garbage disposal will be returned to the owner, but may have side effects such as damage to flatware. A lost ring down a sink drain may be retrievable, but you will be required to create your own story as to how it got there in the first place. Roto-Rooter, house calls are our specialty.
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0: Park, KATT, the Cat, Rick and Brad. The first word of the day that can win you a trip to Louder Than Life is coming up. And we have CatFest tickets after 8:30. Tickets go on sale Friday morning at 10 at cat.com. But we got a chance for you to beat the box office all week. Be here after 8:30 for a chance to win tickets to CatFest. There's a thing that I do where I change. I've talked about this before. I have a fake birthday that I use consistently online. Because I don't want, like, I try and protect stuff as much as I can. And I also will change elements of my name or my address when I sign up for things online, just so I can get a sense of, like, okay, who sold this to this person? Why am I getting this spam? It's just a little thing that I do. A friend of mine yesterday posted on social media, and I was fascinated by this. 29 years ago, in 1997, before social media, before everything was online, he was at the state fair and he signed up for a contest. You know, you walk through the buildings and they're like, you could win a swimming pool, right? Or, you know, a sauna or whatever. And he did what I'm talking about that I do online. He made up a variation of his name that he could track, and he signed up for this contest basically to do what I'm talking about that I do now online. But it was pre all of the digitized everything. Yesterday, 29 years, and as he said, six addresses later, he got a piece of junk mail to him from 1997.
1: Oh, man.
0: Wow. That he says is directly attributable to. But it came to his new address, which is amazing, right? It didn't go to this address and then this address. It came directly to his address, six addresses beyond past the address that he signed up with.
2: Crazy.
0: So the idea that they would have to implant some kind of a chip in you when they give you a vaccine is absolutely unnecessary. They can do it completely online with your footprint. And also, you're carrying a tracking device around in your pocket, FYI.
3: Mm-hmm.
0: And all of us do. Whether you put it in a... what's that thing called?
2: RFID.
0: Whether you put it in a Faraday bag or not, when you use the phone, you're still leaving a footprint. But isn't that amazing? Like, forget about Tracker on CBS.
2: Tracker.
0: This is Digital Tracker. It's not nearly as interesting. The show is not nearly as interesting, but they can still find you decades later.
1: Yeah.
2: Wow.
0: I mean, it's unbelievable. We've been giving up all this talk about data, and it's true. It's a lot easier to give away your data or to sell it to somebody for pennies on the dollar than it once was. But every time you sign up for something free, basically, there's always baggage attached to it.
2: That's how they get
0: and
2: you.
0: Here
2: man.
0: It is. Here it is. So, I mean, that's incredible. I'm glad that he shared that, because that was...
2: Wow.
0: Was something that gave me a little rabbit hole to go down yesterday.
2: Did he win?
0: No, he didn't win anything. No, and actually, the original contest that he signed up for, he made a point of saying that he did not win the contest, but they still got his info and still sold it, and it's still in circulation out there, which is amazing. So the next time you get a spam phone call, just know there's a lot of ways that it's out there besides just being on the dark web or whatever. 7:58 KATT FM Oklahoma City, Rick and Brad Radio. It is Tuesday morning. We got the first word of the day that can win you a trip to Louder Than Life in Louisville. That's a mouthful. Coming up in just a couple of minutes on the Cat.
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0: This is one of the things that I talk to Brianne about all the time. When you go on these national websites and you put your info in there so that you can look at the houses or you can get the details or whatever it is, you don't know how that info is being passed around. If you go on there, as a matter of fact, you lose a lot of control over your abilities in the real estate market, because you might be selling access to you or your information to those websites. That's another reason that you want to use somebody local and somebody that you can trust, like Brianne and the Homes by Brianne team, Hamelwood Realty. They don't sell that info. You're getting access to somebody locally that knows the market, that can help you in the market, and not somebody that's just out there randomly or somebody that's paying the highest price for your information. So if you want to look at houses, they've got everything in real time as it's listed on the MLS, the multi-listing system, so that you can see the houses that meet the parameters that you're looking for. They can also help you specify the places, the sizes, the information that you're looking for in a house and narrow it down. And then when you are ready to buy, it's somebody that's right here in the market that can help you boots on the ground. So go to homesbybrianteam.com. 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You're not getting AI. 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
17: 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Any silverware that a child may have fed to the garbage disposal will be returned to the owner, but may have side effects such as damage to flatware. A lost ring down a sink drain may be retrievable, but you will be required to create your own story as to how it got there in the first place. 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

0: That is Green Day with Rick and Brad on Rock 100.5, The Cat. It is Tuesday morning. You got four chances every day to qualify for the Louder Than Life Festival in Louisville in September. You get five nights in a hotel, you get $1,500 for travel, and you get a four-day Angels Envy top shelf VIP pass for two to see all of the great bands that are playing. Iron Maiden, Tool, Pantera, Limp Bizkit, My Chemical Romance, Sublime, Papa Roach, Rise Against, tons of bands, and you could be there. 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Speaking of live music, we announced CatFest yesterday. Tickets go on sale Friday. Got a chance for you to beat the box office all week long, and we will give you a chance to win tickets before you can buy them. Coming up after 8:30 on The Cat.
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0: Live and Let Die, two from Guns N' Roses on the Cats Tuesday with Rick and Brad. 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
1: How about this little cute little animal story? And this says a lot about people and kindness and giving and love. And a baby coyote in Arizona was found covered in hundreds of cactus spines from head to toe, but is now recovering thanks to some very giving and kind, full-on, great character people.
0: You heard what happened to him, didn't you? Why he got all those spines stuck in him?
1: Chola cactus spines?
0: Choya.
1: No, how did he get them?
0: He had rocket roller skates, and he was going after a roadrunner, and the roadrunner moved at the last minute, and he ran right into the cacti.
1: Good. Morning. So, yeah, that's... Wildlife rescuers spent more than 2 hours carefully removing each spine, and it saved the little coyote puppy's life. And he's already doing much better. And hopefully they can let him back out in the wild where he can go eat someone's pet. When he grows up, just, you know, get out there and eat somebody's, cat, chihuahua, whatever. But still, they saved him. So that's good.
0: Well, you don't want to see a little baby coyote.
1: No.
0: Being
1: you have to.
0: Suffering and dying because he got
1: you have
0: a
1: to.
0: Body full of quills.
1: Spines. I know. Poor little guy. They're so cute until they eat your...
0: Yeah. I mean, they're even cute while they're eating it. It's just that once you realize what they're doing, then it's horrifying.
1: That's the realization. That's right.
0: All right, CatFest, we made the announcement yesterday. 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

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I Prevail, Sleep Theory, Chevelle, Mothica, Eva Under Fire, Aaron Jones, all together, all at Lucky Star Amphitheater in Concho, Saturday, August 22nd. 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

0: Free Fallin', Tom Petty, Rock 100.5, The Cat's Tuesday with Rick and Brad. What's up, Bobby?
1: Not bad. About yourself?
0: Not. Mm-hmm. Oh, about 35.
1: About 35. Yeah.
2: Where, hey, Brad, when in Rome, Brad, you know how to speak the language.
0: Where are you calling from, Bobby?
1: Oklahoma City.
0: Yeah, what are you doing?
1: Working.
0: You sound like a guy that smoked a cigarette or two in your day.
1: Quite a few, yeah.
0: Yeah, that's what I figured. What kind you smoke?
1: Marlboro.
0: Light or regular?
1: Yeah. Regular.
0: Uh-huh. Hunted or shorts?
1: Shorts.
0: Okay. All right, just checking. What do you do for a living, Bobby?
1: HVAC.
0: Okay, there you go. Well, sometimes you need a smoke after you've been cooped up in a attic or a basement.
1: That's right.
0: What's the worst animal encounter you've ever had as an HVAC guy?
1: I'd say a raccoon.
0: Yeah. They'll come at you now. You get all up in their business. Oh, yeah. Was that in an attic or a basement?
1: Attic.
0: And you know, are you scared of, like, spiders?
1: Nah, not really.
0: Okay. See, I don't like spiders. Spiders creep me out. Yeah. At least a raccoon, you can see it and know where it is. Spider could be on you and you wouldn't even know it.
2: Crawl up in you or something.
0: How long you been in the HVAC business?
1: 45 years.
0: Okay. All right. Very good. Wow. Well, I guess it's been good work for you.
1: Oh, yeah. It is.
0: Did you go to CatFest last year?
1: No.
0: What happened?
1: I just got busy.
0: Okay. All right. Well, you're going this year. Got a pair of tickets for you before they're even on sale. Now, when they go on sale for a limited time, two for $50 for Chevelle, I Prevail, Sleep Theory, Aaron Jones, Mothica, Eva Under Fire, and more. It is Saturday, August 22nd at the Lucky Star Amphitheater in Concho. And tickets go on sale this coming Friday morning at 10 o'clock at cat.com. But Bobby is going for free from Lucky Star, DCF Concerts, and the Cat.
1: Thank you very much.
0: Thank you, Bobby. We appreciate
2: you. Thank you, Bobby.
0: And we will see you there for CatFest.
1: Sounds good.
0: All right, man. See you, Bobby. There you go. Man, you could be there just like Bobby.
2: He could tell a story. God, he could tell a story.
0: You know he can.
2: Yeah, I was up in that attic one time. This old boy come up there.
0: I seen that coon out of the corner of my eye. I knew he was creeping towards me. I knew I needed to get out of there. So what I did was... I just started.
2: I had an
0: HVAC back.
2: Job to do.
0: That old boy's about to port low on the Freon. And I knew I needed to get it loaded before that raccoon got to me.
2: And I figured let him help me. You know what I mean? Get raccoon powered.
0: I like Bobby. I'm glad Bobby won. We got a chance for you to beat the box office every day this week. Tickets Friday morning at 10 o'clock. Be here tomorrow after 8:30 for another chance to win tickets to CatFest.
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12: 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Toys flushed down the toilet will be retrieved, but we highly recommend that toys do not get returned to the children. 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Any silverware that a child may have fed to the garbage disposal will be returned to the owner, but may have side effects such as damage to flatware. A lost ring down a sink drain may be retrievable, but you will be required to create your own story as to how it got there in the first place. 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
20: 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Are they going to do world domination on us? 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

0: That is Nirvana on the Cats Tuesday with Rick and Brad. Are you guys as tired of these campaign commercials as I am? And we're just getting started.
1: Oh, God, yeah.
0: We got six more months of it. Let's see. June, July, August, September, October. Yeah, 6 months that we're going to be hearing these things through the midterms. And it's all...
2: Some of them will end.
0: Well, some of them will go away, but the other ones are they're going to be just as heavy with the... now that the primaries will be over and the general election will be happening, they'll still be running against
2: each other. And the runoffs.
0: But the like, they're so intentionally misleading. Like, this guy did this and this guy did that. The guy that is, they're painting him as the Virginia guy. I don't even know any of these people's names. I just know, like, there's the banana chopping guy. There's the Virginia guy. There's Gettner Drummond. And there's, you know, that guy whose name is hard to pronounce. But it's all so... No. It's like Pfeiffer or Piefer or Pfeiffer or something like that.
2: It's got an extra...
0: I'm not
2: like
0: sure
2: to buy
0: how,
2: a vowel.
0: How you say it, but their whole campaign is based on how hard his name is to say. But it's everything is so intentional. Like, that one guy is like, the worst thing in the world is the fact that he's from Virginia and he's going to run for office in Oklahoma. Which I get it. Right. I mean, I don't know how long the guy's lived here. If I was going to vote for him, that's something that I would probably look up. If he moved here just to run for office, then I would be suspicious of that. But I don't know that. I just know that they're telling me that that's something I should be suspicious of.
2: He's married to, I think his wife is Larry Nichols' daughter.
0: Oh, okay.
2: So, that helps you.
0: Well, I mean, it doesn't help me in terms of how long he's lived here, but I mean, that means that he has connections to the community.
2: Tie-in.
0: He's married to the married into the Nichols family.
2: I think that's right.
0: We used to work.
2: It's close.
0: What, you think that's right? That's
2: That's close. It's somehow related.
1: Close enough.
0: I don't want to vote based on close, but again, it's all based on like how you can make somebody distrust somebody else, and that's what makes this all the more interesting. In Alaska, they are running for the Senate, and there is an incumbent. I guess he's an incumbent. He's either an incumbent or he's a guy that's been in Alaska and has been running for elected office for a long time, whose name is Dan Sullivan. Okay? And Dan Sullivan is upset because there is another guy running for office named Dan Sullivan. And it's really hard to run those attack ads against a guy who's got the same name as you. Dan Sullivan wants you to think that he's Dan Sullivan, but Dan Sullivan is really Dan Sullivan. And so this, I don't know if this guy is implying that the other Dan Sullivan is not really named Dan Sullivan, or if he's strictly running for office because his name is Dan Sullivan and he can confuse the issue. But here it is, I guess, Dan Sullivan number one versus Dan Sullivan number two. This is the original, the old school, OG Dan Sullivan, talking about this newcomer and how he is complicating things.
3: This is serious stuff. When people are going, oh, there's two Dan Sullivans, isn't that funny? No, it's cheating. And his whole purpose of running is to confuse Alaskans, make them think, Alaskan voters, that somehow he's me. Then, when he filed his campaign logo, his letterhead, his website, all had my campaign logo that I've had for 13 years.
0: I mean, is it cheating though? Like, it I could see that argument. Crazy. If the guy changed his name to Dan Sullivan just so he could run against you. But if his name is really Dan Sullivan, I don't know that that's cheating.
1: Yeah.
0: It is muddying the waters for sure. And the thing about the campaign logo is, you know, I mean, that's that seems like that might be misleading to be very generous to the new guy. But if his name is really Dan Sullivan, that's not cheating. That is just running against a guy who's got the exact same name as you. But it does create a situation where you can't really run ads dogging out Dan Sullivan because your name is also Dan Sullivan.
2: Yeah. Interesting.
0: Dan Sullivan wants you to think that he is crooked. But Dan Sullivan is really a straight up... No, wait a minute. The other Dan Sullivan.
2: By the way, the guy running for governor is moved here in 2012, and he is married to Larry Nichols' daughter.
0: Well, no, wait a minute. the guy that is the Virginia...
2: Attorney General. Okay, Attorney General.
0: I was going to say, the Virginia guy is not running for governor.
2: No.
0: Okay.
2: Yeah.
0: And he moved here with?
2: Jeff Starling. 2012.
0: He's been here for 14 years. I'm going to give the guy a pass on being from Virginia.
2: Yeah. He was raised in Danville, Virginia.
0: Okay.
2: Born and raised. Anyway, yeah.
0: I don't think being born in Oklahoma is a necessity to be able to hold elected office.
2: Married to Sally Nichols.
0: Okay. There you go. All right. Good for you. 901 KATTFM Oklahoma City, Rick and Brad Radio.
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0: Led Zeppelin on the legendary Cats Tuesday with Rick and Brad, 13 after 9. Would it be a red flag if somebody has an uncomfortable relationship with their pet? Like, if they had a weird relationship with a pet, would it be a red flag to you to date or get into a relationship with them? I don't know. Just that, you know, if they call themselves dog mom or call them their fur babies. I mean, I don't think even Kron calls her dogs her fur babies.
1: Fur babies.
2: No, babies. Not publicly.
0: Or won't go anywhere without the pets. Oh, you know, won't do anything because you got to stay home and take care of her fur babies. Anything like that?
1: I don't know.
0: Like, is that a red flag?
1: I'm okay
0: too?
1: With that. Nah, not me.
0: Okay. Anthony?
1: Probably because I have two dogs.
0: Well, I have a dog too, but I, you know, I don't have a creepy relationship with him.
3: I would. Yeah,
1: I don't think that's creepy.
3: That's a red flag for me.
1: It's a little family member.
0: It's not creepy that they consider them their fur babies and call themselves dog mom or cat mom.
1: I don't think so.
2: I mean, calling mama cat. That, yeah. But I mean, I think people that are, I mean, I think creepy, I'm like, is something untoward going on?
0: No, yeah, like, that's not what I'm talking about. Yeah. I mean, there's different levels of creepiness.
1: Yeah.
0: You know, I'm not talking about something sexual or anything. I'm just talking about like an uncomfortable relationship with the pet.
1: I think that's comfortable. I call mine something like that.
0: You feel good about that?
1: I'm okay with it. I mean, I still go fur babies.
0: You don't have to worry about it being creepy or not. I would think a guy being like that with his pet would be even creepier than a woman with her pet.
3: Yeah.
1: I may be creepy.
3: I mean,
0: the reason I bring this up is that there is a woman in Britain who figured out an unusual way to keep her pet who passed away close to her. All right, so what? Let's go there. She had the taxidermied remains of her pet.
3: Oh, okay, that's, yeah.
1: No, I can't.
0: Is that a bridge too far?
3: Yep. Yeah.
1: Too far for me, yeah.
0: Kron, if a guy did, is that a bridge too far for you?
2: Yeah, that would be creepy, just for sure.
0: All right, so we're talking about levels of creepiness here. What about, this is what this woman in England did. She had her deceased dog's ashes mixed in with her semi-permanent eyeliner and had them tattooed into her body.
1: Oh, my God.
2: Wow. How do you even think of that?
0: Don't know, man.
1: Yeah.
2: Wow. I thought you were going to say when she died, she was going to have her ashes mixed up with her dog's ashes, and I actually have heard of people doing that or wanting to do it. Which is kind of... I just don't care what happens with my ashes afterwards.
0: Yeah, that's such a weird move. The whole, like, I'm going to have my ashes mixed with my spouse's ashes or, you know, I don't
2: nobody
0: know.
2: Nobody needs to be mixing up ashes.
0: That's for whoever's still here, and I won't be here at that point. But, yeah, I mean, I don't know. That is a weird level of codependency with the dog to have a... Mm-hmm. But listen, I'm saying this, and I bet there are people out there listening right now. They're like, I've got a tattoo made with my pet's ashes. What am I, the weird one?
1: Anthony? I mean, to each, you know.
0: I would say this, Anthony, at this point in time, and I'm not dogging you out. I'm not taking a shot at you. I'm just saying that you got to keep all options open at this point.
3: Oh, keep an open mind.
0: Dog ash,
3: like
0: tattooed
3: this.
0: Eyeliner. You got to be okay with that right now.
2: You don't have to go to straight up eyeliner, tattoo, ashes, Anthony. I think you've got some time. I think you got a couple years.
0: I'm not saying marry her.
1: Don't sell out
0: I'm
1: yet.
0: Just saying if she says, hey, I want to come over.
3: Right.
0: And you say, aren't you the one with the dog ash eyeliner? And she says, yes, she could still come over. Yeah.
2: By the way, I'd recommend if you do have the dog ash eyeliner, but that's a third date conversation, maybe. That's
0: agreed.
2: On the first date.
0: Totally agree.
1: Good point.
0: And by the way, if you do have dog ash eyeliner tattoo, God love you. Thank you for tuning in. You just got to know that that's a little unusual. Right?
3: A little.
2: Yeah.
0: We can all acknowledge that there are unusual aspects to things about us, and that's got to be on that list.
2: Hmm. You know, I will say that if my dog could make eyeliner out of my ashes, I think he would. If the roles were reversed.
3: Yeah.
0: Oh, you got a little grandiose delusions of grandeur in the eyes of our pets.
2: Listen, I can't even go to the bathroom by myself. I think he would want the eyeliner. I'm just saying.
0: Okay. All
2: right. Yeah.
0: Your dog also has a Hitler mustache, so, you know, make of that what you will.
2: Right.
0: He does. Comes in. I know that because Kron showed it to me. Right?
2: Well, we say Charlie Chaplin.
0: Okay, whatever.
1: There we go.
0: Make yourself feel better. I'm just saying.
1: That's better. There you go, Lauren. Now we're...
2: Yeah, a little better.
0: All right. Just know, if you're getting dog ash tattooed eyeliner, a little odd, and I think Kron is right. That's a third, fourth date conversation. Maybe 6 months in, even.
1: Yeah. Or never. No need for him to know, really.
0: Yeah, that's
1: true. I don't know if he needs to know that.
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21: 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The Cat.

0: Bon Jovi, Rick and Brad Radio on the Cat. 929. Sweet deals every Friday morning at 8:20. $50 in gift certificates for $25 while they last. 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The Tipsy Tomato is this Friday's sweet deal. 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The Tipsy Tomato, this week's sweet deal of the week at cat.com. 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
1: Hello and welcome again to Rick and Brad Theater. We open this morning as the hotel clerk's phone rings at 3 a.m. Hotel clerk.
2: What, you got a bar in the hotel there. What time does that open?
1: Well, the bar opens at noon later
2: today. Okay.
1: Thank you. An hour later, the phone rings again. Front desk.
2: Hey, that bar in your hotel there. What time is it open?
1: Sir, I think I did mention this to you an hour ago. It opens at noon today, 12 o'clock. An hour later, the phone rings again. Front desk.
2: Hey, what time did you say the bar opens in your hotel?
1: I've told you several times now that the bar opens at noon today. But if you'd like, I could have room service bring something up to you.
2: Oh no. I'm not trying to get in. I'm trying to get out.
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0: Alice in Chains on the Cats Tuesday with Rick and Brad, 943. Anytime I see like a cute little animal story going back to being having a codependent relationship with your pet, I always send it to Kron because I know she loves cute little animals.
1: Love it.
0: I sent her a story this morning about goat therapy.
1: Yeah.
0: So in addition,
1: people go to a farm.
0: In addition to talking to a psychiatrist, psychologist, you get to cuddle a baby goat for $50 an hour to deal with your issues. And Kron, I didn't even think about this. Kron fired right back at me and says, that's great. I could use some goat therapy, but it's probably cheaper to buy a baby goat than it is to pay $50 an hour. And it immediately occurred to me that she's right, that you could easily get a baby goat for probably $50 or less at Atwoods, and you could definitely probably get a whole herd of goats for $50 at Mary's Swap Meet.
2: Wow.
0: So I like your thinking, Kron. Maybe you need to go into the goat therapy business.
2: Yeah, because then you could just rent them out for therapy.
0: And then you get the free goat cuddling, and you charge other people for it.
2: Right.
1: It's brilliant. Definitely have to get more than one, though. Don't goats? They're kind of like donkeys. They get lonely.
2: They go bad on you?
0: Well,
1: and they need a buddy.
0: They grow up, too. Oh. And then you get into the Joe Exotic business. All of a sudden, you're no longer goat therapy, Kron.
2: You are Kron
0: Exotic for goats, for goat therapy.
1: So, I'm okay with that.
0: Yeah, you got to think that business plan through and make sure that it works out right for you. But
2: yeah, you're gonna have to open only goats pretty soon.
1: Man, trademark.
2: Yeah.
0: So if you for all your goat therapy needs, Lauren Kron is your one-stop shop.
2: Yeah.
0: There you go.
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0: Eric and Brad on the Cat. That is going to do it for us. Another chance to beat the box office tomorrow morning, 8:30. Be here for more Cat Fest tickets. Also, we will start another day of words that can win you a trip to Louder Than Life in Louisville right after 8 o'clock tomorrow morning. That continues through the day today, 11 o'clock, 2 o'clock, and 6 o'clock. You got three more words that could win you that trip to text in. Zubek's going to have the next one right after 11. Zoo is coming in next, and we will see you tomorrow on The Cat. Peace.
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Rock 100.5, that cat app. Double portion of the pumpkins on KATT. Hi there, I'm Greg Zoo, back to Midday Zoo. Hope everything is going doubly fine for you. We traveling in pairs. On the Cats Tuesday, got that national keyword for the Louder Than Life Festival in about an hour. So be around to text that in and maybe win that trip. Good luck to you from Rock 100.5, the cat. Pairs this morning for the Black Crowes and Pink Floyd coming up. When you're at cat.com, be sure to check out Rick and Brad Theater Central. 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
3: Holy hairballs, Catman. 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
1: Saturday, August 22nd. 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
1: 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I Prevail. 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Malthica. Eva Under Fire. And the winner in Battle for Catfest.
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8: 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Any silverware that a child may have fed to the garbage disposal will be returned to the owner, but may have side effects such as damage to flatware. A lost ring down a sink drain may be retrievable, but you will be required to create your own story as to how it got there in the first place. 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
21: More sweatiness going on today and tomorrow. 96 for a high today. Heat index is over 100. 75 for a low tonight. Same way tomorrow. 96 with heat index is over 100. If you work outside, you got to hydrate. Currently 82 with the heat index of 87. Hard to handle, baby. Black crows, the cats, too.

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Couple of black crows flying around on the Cats Tuesday. In about 30, 40 minutes, I got that national keyword for the Louder Than Life Festival. Your chance to win that trip coming up, so good luck to you. Text in that national keyword. Jake's got another one at 2, and another one comes up at 6. Pairs on the way from Ozzy. Got 2 from Tool and Linkin Park a couple times coming up this morning on Rock 100.5 The Cat. Oh, Father's Day coming up. You know what you're going to get Daddy, right? No, you don't. 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

0: charge from the United States. Now he's hung up. That's your residence. I wonder why he hung up. Is there supposed to be someone out there besides your register to answer?
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11: 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Toys flushed down the toilet will be retrieved, but we highly recommend that toys do not get returned to the children. If your sewer line has been destroyed by a jackhammer because you were building a racetrack in your backyard, this is a serious situation and will need immediate attention. Overflowing toilets will need to be quickly fixed as this causes major discomfort. 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Any silverware that a child may have fed to the garbage disposal will be returned to the owner, but may have side effects such as damage to flatware. A lost ring down a sink drain may be retrievable, but you will be required to create your own story as to how it got there in the first place. 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
21: A better life with Dr. Sanjay Gupta.
22: Breast cancer is the most common cancer among women in the world. And according to a new study out of the University of Washington School of Medicine, an estimated 3.5 million cases a year are expected by 2050. Now, the good news is we've gotten so much better at screening, earlier detection, and cutting-edge treatments in many countries, including here in the United States. But even here in America, Black women have a death rate from breast cancer that is 40% higher than white women, a disparity that exists despite our world-class treatment infrastructure. So what can you do to lower your risk? Eat less red meat, try your best to manage your blood sugar and your weight. Exercise is really important. Cut back on drinking, quit smoking. And remember this, you should start getting mammograms. At what age? 40. That's when you should start. I'm Dr. Sanjay Gupta, helping you live a better life.
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Rock 100.5, that Cat app, Linkin Park a couple times. It's the Cats Tuesday on KATT. Juices flowing from AC/DC on the way this morning. Also, had a request for a double dose of Def Leppard from 405-860-KATT. I'll get to that there shortly. Chocotaw. National keyword for that trip. Louder Than Life Festival. America's biggest rock and metal festival going on in Louisville, Kentucky. A lot of great bands. It's happening in September. My Chemical Romance, Iron Maiden, Tool, Limp Bizkit, Pantera. How about that? Papa Roach, Rise Against. A lot of bands. And you can win the VIP trip for two with a five-night stay in a hotel. Also, $1,500 cashola for travel. And four-day Angels Envy Top Shelf VIP passes with killer sight lines there, air conditioning, lounges, and also complimentary drinks, snacks, and next-level rock star perks. It's a great, great trip. You want to get in on the action. If you win, I want you to take me. The national keyword this hour is chemical, C-H-E-M-I-C-A-L. Text it now to 95819, chemical to 95819. Good luck to you from Rock 100.5. Jake's got another one in the 2 o'clock hour, and then another one comes up in the 6 o'clock hour. Good luck to you from Rock 100.5. Two from Tool on the Cats Tuesday.

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11: 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Toys flushed down the toilet will be retrieved, but we highly recommend that toys do not get returned to the children. If your sewer line has been destroyed by a jackhammer because you were building a racetrack in your backyard, this is a serious situation and will need immediate attention. Overflowing toilets will need to be quickly fixed as this causes major discomfort. 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Any silverware that a child may have fed to the garbage disposal will be returned to the owner, but may have side effects such as damage to flatware. A lost ring down a sink drain may be retrievable, but you will be required to create your own story as to how it got there in the first place. Roto-Rooter, house calls are our specialty.
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18: A better life with Dr. Sanjay Gupta.
19: Have you ever noticed that you mostly breathe through one nostril at a time?
0: even when you're not sick, even when your allergies aren't bothering you. The body actually switches the dominant nostril as frequently as every 2 hours while we're awake. That's according to Adam Taylor, an anatomy professor at Lancaster University in the UK. This alternating cycle is automatic. It's regulated subconsciously by the hypothalamus in the brain, he said. Your body does this to give each nostril a chance to rest and repair, so they don't get too dried out, which could make it easier for pathogens and inflammation to cause damage. Now, Taylor also said, studies suggest the left nostril may be more dominant, and when the right nostril is dominant, the body is in a more alert or even stressed state. Who knew? Pretty fascinating stuff. I'm Dr. Sanjay Gupta, helping you live a better life.
16: Form.
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20: You're going to be outside, you better hydrate. 96 for a high today and tomorrow, 75 for a low tonight. Heat index is over 100 today and tomorrow. Hydrate if you're going to be outside. Currently 84 with a heat index of 89. Juices flowing on that highway to hell, AC/DC on the Cats Tuesday.

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Big balls, juices flowing. AC/DC on the Cats Tuesday, headed towards the Tuesday edition of the Cats Hot Lunch. Gonna put that double sizzle on you. Got a double portion of the Chili Peppers. Got some Nirvana times too. Also System of a Down. And we'll do some Rainbow a couple times on KATG. Collecting those Cat official 50th anniversary trading cards. Did you start? You didn't? Well, you can. 1, 2, 3, and 4 is out the month of June. So you got to be watching for where we're going to be, when we're going to be broadcasting, and when we're going to be passing those babies out. Also, there's the set of Rock 100 All-Stars. There's a nine card set, and you need to collect those. This month's Rock 100 All-Star is Brother Slammin' Sam. So the next time you want to go pick him up is with Jake this Thursday. He's going to be out at Liquid Vapor Lounge at 6608 North May Avenue from 4 until 6. He should have all of them. I don't know if he's running out or not, but you got to go talk to him over there, and he'll set you up with all the trading cards, then trade with your neighbors and friends. Collect those 50th anniversary Cat trading cards celebrating 50 years of pure rock. Double shot rocking. It's the Cats Tuesday. Def Leppard on KATG.

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10: 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Any silverware that a child may have fed to the garbage disposal will be returned to the owner, but may have side effects such as damage to flatware. 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

Cracker, Rock 100.5, that Cat App Tuesday edition of the Cat's Hot Lunch, putting that double sizzle on you with a deuce from Nirvana on KATT. On the way on Hot Lunch, a double shot of Guns N' Roses and a couple from Stone Temple Pilots on KATT. You can beat the box office this week for Catfest tickets. You need to be listening to Rick and Brad tomorrow morning between 6 and 10. They're going to give some away, so stay close for your chance to win. Tickets go on sale this Friday morning, 10 o'clock in the morning, with a limited time and amount. So don't play around. 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It's Saturday. It's a party. August the 22nd, Bikinis, Brewski, and Rock and Roll. 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Serving up some chapa suey on the Tuesday edition of the Cat's Hot Lunch. Putting that double sizzle on you with System of a Down on KATT.

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12: 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If your sewer line has been destroyed by a jackhammer because you are building a racetrack in your backyard, this is a serious situation and will need immediate attention. Overflowing toilets will need to be quickly fixed as this causes major discomfort. Symptoms due to clogged drains will be relieved by a consultation with a Roto-Rooter professional. Any silverware that a child may have fed to the garbage disposal will be returned to the owner, but may have side effects such as damage to flatware. A lost ring down a sink drain may be retrievable, but you will be required to create your own story as to how it got there in the first place. Roto-Rooter, house calls are our specialty.
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22: 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But AI can also hallucinate, provide bad advice, and be just as confident when it does that. 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
25: 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Drink a lot of water before you even go out there, and then drink it while you're out there. 96 for a high today and tomorrow. 75 for a low tonight. Heat indexes over Rock 100 today and tomorrow. So hydrate, hydrate, hydrate. Currently 86 with a heat index of 92 at Rock 100.5. Putting that double sizzle on you with Guns N' Roses on the Tuesday edition of the Cat's Hot Launch.

I like it like that on Rock 100.5, the catandcat.com, Tuesday edition of the Cat's Hot Lunch, putting that double sizzle on ya. Mr. Brownstone, Guns N' Roses, on the way, Fuel times two after lunch. We'll do Godsmackaroo a couple times and a douche from Aerosmith on KATT. Stone Temple Pilots, putting that double sizzle on ya on the Tuesday edition of the Cat's Hot Lunch.

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13: 20 years ago, the average attention span was about 2.5 minutes. Today, it's just 47 seconds. Pretty disconcerting. That's according to new research out of UC Irvine. But really, this isn't our fault, at least not entirely. We can blame technology and the world around us. Attention, it turns out, is not an unlimited resource. You only have so much of it to give. Start paying more attention to what times of the day you seem to be at your mental peak. Try to knock out the more complicated stuff during that time. It's also important to take breaks every so often so you can more easily lock in when you're trying to concentrate. One expert said, even trying to visualize where you want to end your day with everything all wrapped up or with tons left to do, that can act as a real motivator. I'm Dr. Sanjay Gupta, helping you live a better life.
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Rock 100.5, that cat app. Deuces are wild on the Cats Tuesday. Aerosmith times two on KATT. Quiet Riot coming up a couple times. Also, Alice in Chains times two this afternoon on KATT. And coming to downtown Oklahoma City, Villain Arts 8th Annual Oklahoma City Tattoo Arts Festival. 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There's going to be over 400 of the world's best artists, sideshows, and the latest trends in ink. And you can get it done right there downtown. VillainArts.com is the website for tickets. And if you want to try to win some free tickets, text the word ink right now, I-N-K, to 405-860-KATT, courtesy of Villain Arts and Rock 100.5. Godsmackaroo times two. It's the Cats.

Rock 100.5, cat.com. Come on, feel the noise, baby. Quiet Riot, the Cats Tuesday. On the way, going to get the let out times 2 after 2 with Jake. He's got a couple from Sabbath, and he's got some Green Day. He's going to rock in pairs to your house from 2 until 6. He's also got that national keyword that could win you that trip to the Louder Than Life Festival in Louisville, Kentucky. Stay with Jake from 2 to 6. Have a great Tuesday afternoon. Keep it on Rock 100.5, the Cat, and stay safe, please. And remember, if it's nice, do it twice. It's the Cat's Tuesday.

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Sab 4, Cat Tuesday, a double dose there. Just thinking how we'll never see a Sabbath reunion, and then I caught myself, because that's not true. They actually can do a Black Sabbath reunion, just not an Aussie one. Tony Martin's still alive. Glenn Hughes sang on one album. Ian Gillan's still alive as well. I know it's not the same, but, you know, Tony Iommi and Bill Ward, Geezer Butler, should not disappear into obscurity as they age out. They should still be making noise, man. They should call up Tony Martin and do that lineup. That'd be pretty cool. It's Jake. It's a little after 2 o'clock. Keyword for louder than life is the 2 p.m. word lit, L-I-T, today, Tuesday, June 9th, L-I-T to 95819. Get you an entry. May see Iron Maiden, Tool, Limp Bizkit, Pantera, and a bunch of other bands playing September in Louisville, Kentucky. It's a VIP trip for two, 5-night hotel stay, $1,500 cash for travel, and a couple 4-day Angels Envy top shelf VIP passes, meaning you get the great sight lines. Those are usually elevated, I think, kind of like what they do at Rocklahoma. Air conditioned lounges, complimentary drinks and snacks, and next level rock star perks. One text is all it takes to win, but you might as well get them all in and see what happens. 8, 11, 2, and 6 this week and next. I'll give you a different keyword each time. It'll go to the same number. If you want to read the rules, they're on our website and also on the free Cat app. And also, who's paying for it, too. And good luck from the Cat.

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0: Saturday, August 22nd. 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
0: Chevelle. I Prevail. Special guests. Sleep Theory. Aaron Jones. Maltica. Eva Under Fire. And the winner in Battle for Catfest.
2: Holy, check the liver light, Catman. 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
10: Colleague of mine was telling me the other day about how their Instagram feed is filled with videos, most of them kind of funny, about how grandparents and friends tend to bulldoze new parents out of the way to get to see their baby. As a dad of three daughters, I know how life really does become all about them the moment those kids are born. But I also know parents are still people too who need their own attention beyond being mom or dad. And moms, in particular in those early years, can feel especially invisible in the eyes of other people. So what can you do to stop contributing to what is known as maternal invisibility? Women we spoke to said these two things were the most helpful. When people stopped to ask how they could best support them, number one, or when they took the initiative to handle certain tasks that obviously needed to be done. I'm Dr. Sanjay Gupta, helping you live a better life.
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2: You know, for those of us that are inside in the air conditioning all day, when you go outside on a day like today, it definitely feels hot. But I remember doing roofs out of high school, and you're just so used to being on the roof in the heat that a day like today is just normal, and you don't really sweat when you work in the heat all the time. Pretty much you get used to it. Your body, it gets acclimated to the temperature, I think, and your endocrine system, is that what cools you and filters water out of your body and all that, your skin and all that? Some kind of physiology or something. Okay, tomorrow back into the mid-90s again, windy as well. And currently windy, some clouds out. Chance of rain in the forecast Thursday into the weekend. Best chance now looks like Sunday. It's KATT. If it's nice, it is. Twice, this is the Cat Metallica.

Metallica, Wherever I May Roam, and Roam They Did. Not like the B-52s, but literally have played every continent on planet Earth. This was back in 2013. They set the world record for playing all seven continents in a year. Was the Freeze 'Em All show in Antarctica. So that's a dubious distinction to say the least, and you may not know as well if you're an Okie. Back in 1983, the band played on the Kill 'Em All tour, Roland, Oklahoma. It's about 40 miles, northeast of Poto. It's by the Arkansas-Oklahoma border at a club called Harry's Rock and Roll Bar. So they played all continents, and they played Roland, Oklahoma. That's what I love about Metallica. It's Jake. You're on KATT, Oklahoma's rock station, with Father's Day coming up. Do something for Dad. He's always doing something for you. $5,000 you could score him. It's up for grabs in the Top Hop National Contest over at KATT.com. We ask that, or you can enter daily. We didn't cap it or limit it. On this one, one lucky cat listener will also win a one-year membership to Graves Golf Club of Edmond, which is an exclusive private golf course, one of the state's nicest and largest practice facilities in the state. 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

0: 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With Oklahoma City's number one morning show, Rick and Brad.
1: Hello, it's Rick and Brad. Big Hump Day show coming up. We have another word that can win you a trip to Louder Than Life in Louisville, Kentucky in September. 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We'll see you tomorrow on The Cat.
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So technically, if I doubled down on Offspring, I'd play a third song, wouldn't I? This is After Three. It's Jake here on the Cat 100.5. 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
1: The clouds are keeping us a little bit cooler. Currently 92 here in Oklahoma City. Maybe 94 tomorrow. Closer to 100 on Thursday, and then we'll stay closer to 90 Friday with clouds and a chance of precip through Tuesday and the end of next week. Rocket double shots here on KATT. Lincoln Park two times on the capped.

so lost. That's what someone ought to do. Take a karaoke track of Numb and change the lyrics to Lost. Instead of saying, I become so numb, I become so lost. I bet it's the same song, right? Sure sounds like it. It's probably in the same key. That's why it never made an official album until a couple of years ago. Linkin Park here, The Cat, Rock 100.5. Jake beat the box office. Beat it up. Tomorrow with Rick and Brad for CatFest tickets. 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

Two from Bad Wolves Cat Tuesday here after four. I'm Jake. Double down on some Nirvana. Chevelle. Yeah, that'll be great. Fire off the traffic jam with some GNR as well. I have a couple of days and dates and times this particular week. If you have not collected any of the Cat Anniversary trading cards, you'll have a chance to get up to date, caught up on them all. Or if you don't have card number four, day after tomorrow, Thursday, we'll be at Liquid Vapor Lounge on the north side. So I'll be seeing Stacy, and she'll get her number four, and you can get your number four card. And I decided the other day, too, that we're going to do a special Cat Fest rare trading card as well. So that's something to look forward to if you just started collecting or have since March. We're just adding cool stuff all the time. And they're absolutely free is the cool thing. So we celebrate the big 5-0, our anniversary year, with the trading cards and collect, trade, rock with Rock 100.5, the Cat.

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1: 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I Prevail, Sleep Theory, Aaron Jones, Mothica, Eva Under Fire, and the Battle for CatFest winner. 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
4: Making sure your kids get enough sleep. It's one of the most important things you can do for them as a parent, and yet it's often overlooked. Not only does sleep in the early years set the stage for mental and physical health, it also creates the foundation for how one sleeps later in life. That's according to the National Sleep Foundation. Now, that organization recommends 14 to 17 hours a night for newborns, 12 to 15 for infants, 11 to 14 for toddlers, 10 to 13 for preschoolers, and 9 to 11 for school-aged children. When it's age appropriate, start by talking to your kids about why sleep is important. It helps their body grow, helps their brains learn, helps their mood stay steady. Don't underestimate the importance of a routine. You can even narrate what you're doing step by step to help them along the way. I'm Dr. Sanjay Gupta, helping you live a better life.
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0: Hey, it's Rick from Rick and Brad, and we start our morning just the way you should with some comedy highlights. We got a deal called Wake Up Stand Up around 6:20. So check it out tomorrow morning right here on The Cat.
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6: Warm again tomorrow and the rest of the week. For that fact, chance of rain in the forecast Thursday, Friday into the weekend. 92, some clouds out. Our first look at cat traffic.
7: Right now traffic.
8: 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Offer ends June 30th. Accidents currently reported Santa Fe at Northwest 122nd, Hefner at May, Northwest 63rd at May, Ann Arbor at Northwest 16th, and Southwest 104th at Penn. Also be aware of slowdowns on I-44 westbound at I-40 and I-35 southbound at I-240. That's your right now traffic. I'm Cameron Buchholz.
6: 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This is the Cat Nirvana.

Cats Tuesday. That's why we do two. And you also know what day of the week it is, right? It's Jake. Traffic jam coming on. Looking for the anniversary cat sticker, 2026 Rock King cat sticker. We have them now. They're on the front counter there at Mathis Home at Reno in Portland. So just stop by during business hours. Say hi. Say, I'd like to get a new cat Rock King sticker, please. And there you go. Right now, like literally right now, you can walk in and get one, and they're absolutely free. So make sure you do that if you're over there by Reno and Portland. Coming for Cat Fest, Chevelle, let's do a deuce. The Red and Face to the Floor. A nice pair here of Chevelle on the Cats Tuesday.

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5: 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Offer ends June 30th. Accidents currently reported: Santa Fe at Northwest 122nd, Hefner at May, Northwest 63rd at May, Ann Arbor at Northwest 16th, and Southwest 104th at Penn. Also be aware of slowdowns on I-44 westbound at I-40 and I-35 southbound at I-240. That's your right now traffic. I'm Cameron Buchholz.
6: 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We start the afternoon traffic jam right now with the double dose, a perfect pair of GNR on KATT, the cat.

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1: If you could live in innocence, a child, live innocence.

Def Lep Deuce, a Deuce Lep, Double Shot of Pure Rock here on the Cat. Jake and the Traffic Jam. Paired up some chilies. Also, new Pretty Reckless here shortly. Lovely new song. Have you seen the video for that? Never seen her with a guy, so apparently she likes making out with girls half naked. Good for her. New track, When I Wake Up, is coming on. Villain Arts, 8th Annual Oklahoma City Tattoo Arts Festival is coming up next weekend at the OKC Convention Center, which is conveniently located for your convenience. 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A double shot of Evanescence gets us home. It's Tuesday after work on The Cat.

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1: Well, our old pal Kevin Nealon and the new season of Hiking with Kevin. 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
2: 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That was the original, you know, raw kind of a first one, and they've gotten better over the seasons.
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5: Warm tomorrow and the rest of the week. Chance of rain later in the week in the forecast, and windy conditions for today and tomorrow as well as wind continues. And muggy out there. Let's get some traffic going.
6: Right now, traffic.
7: This look at right now traffic is sponsored by Buffalo Wild Wings. The annual Saucin' and Tossin' free cornhole tournament kicks off at the Buffalo Wild Wings in East Edmond on June 13th. Registration begins at 11 a.m. and the doubles tournament starts at noon. Accidents currently reported Santa Fe at Northwest 122nd and Northwest 10th at Morgan. Also be aware of slowdowns on I-44 westbound at I-40 and I-35 southbound at I-240. That's your right now traffic. I'm Cameron Buchholz.
5: 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Dropping deuces for the drive home. New Pretty Reckless after two from the Chili's. The Cat,

All right, CPKATT here on the Cat. We're in the traffic jam. Cam's ready to go after 6 if you have an extended commute home tonight. Twofers continue. A keyword entry chance coming up a little after 6 for the Louder Than Life Festival. That's coming on. Don't forget Rick and Brad tomorrow morning, too. More free Cat Fest tickets for Keeping a Cat. Tune in or tap the free Cat app tomorrow morning and listen to Rick and Brad for the Cat Fest hookup as those tickets go on sale this Friday morning. It's KATT, Oklahoma's rock station. New Pretty Reckless, When I Wake Up on the Cat.

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3: This look at right now traffic is sponsored by Buffalo Wild Wings. The annual Saucin' and Tossin' free cornhole tournament kicks off at the Buffalo Wild Wings in East Edmond on June 13th. Registration begins at 11 a.m. and the doubles tournament starts at noon. Accidents currently reported Santa Fe at Northwest 122nd and Northwest 10th at Morgan. Also be aware of slowdowns on I-44 westbound at I-40 and I-35 southbound at I-240. That's your right now traffic. I'm Cameron Buchholz.
4: 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Deuce is loose. AIC two times gets us to six. It's the Cats Tuesday.

long, Rock 100.5. It's Cameron Buchholz, and it's just after 6 o'clock. That means I've got another Louder Than Life Festival flyaway keyword for you. One lucky winner and a guest going to Louisville this September to see Iron Maiden, Tool, Limp Bizkit, Pantera, Papa Roach, Rise Against, and dozens more. You could win a VIP trip for two. 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Text the national keyword back to 95819. That's back to 95819 to get entered. And then keep listening all this week and next for more keywords and more chances to win.

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10: It is currently 92 degrees and windy tonight, overnight low of 76. Tomorrow, basically the same as today, windy, high of 94. But then on Thursday, 35% chance of rain, high of 97, and a 60% chance of rain on Friday, high of 90.
11: Right now, traffic.
10: 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The annual Saucin' and Tossin' free cornhole tournament kicks off at the Buffalo Wild Wings in East Edmond on June 13th. Registration begins at 11 a.m. and the doubles tournament starts at noon. Accidents currently reported Santa Fe at Northwest 122nd and Northwest 10th at Morgan. Also be aware of slowdowns on I-44 westbound at I-40 and I-35 southbound at I-240. That's your right now traffic. I'm Cameron Buchholz.

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It's Cameron Buchholz. And if you missed that 6 p.m. Louder Than Life flyaway keyword, here it is again. Text the national keyword back to 95819. That's back to 95819. That gets you in the running for a trip for two Louder Than Life this September in Kentucky. A whole bunch of bands playing: Iron Maiden, Tool, Limbiscuit, Pantera, and dozens more. And this contest runs through the end of next week, so keep listening for more keywords and more chances to win.

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2: 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You know, I've got 12 guys on the team, but I can only put five guys on. 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